was the Royal Philharmonic Orchestra led by Barry Wordsworth. That was tonight's evening opus, Maurice Ravel's Bolero, one of his most well-known works, and it was very well received from its premiere back in 1928 at the Paris Opera. Join me tomorrow for another great complete masterwork at the 8 p.m. hour, and it's Friday tomorrow, so we'll have the American Friday Evening Opus, where we'll present a work by an American composer, music tomorrow by George Gershwin, his Piano Concerto in F. This is 89.9 WDAV. I'm Keenan Harmon here with music for you this Thursday. Music is made possible by WDAV donors and the Charlotte Symphony, presenting Back to the Future in concert. Marty and Doc race against time in the classic 1985 movie, with the iconic score played live by the orchestra, Friday, October 2nd at 7:30 p.m. and Saturday, October 3rd at 3 p.m. at the Belk Theater. Tickets available at charlottesymphony.org. Music here by Lenny Bernstein. Here is Leonard Bernstein's Sonata for Clarinet and Piano. Our clarinetist is Sean Osborne, with pianist Blair McMillan.

Leonard Bernstein wrote that sonata for clarinet and piano. We just heard clarinetist Sean Osborne with pianist Blair McMillan. Just ahead is some music for you by Darius Mio. This is 89.9 WDAV and WDAV.org. I'm Keenan Harmon here with music this Thursday for you. WDAV is a service of Davidson College, supported by listeners just like you. Printmaking has always been an important artistic medium in Latin America, and some very interesting technical innovations have been introduced by Latin American artists over the decades. On Saturday, the Beckler Museum of Modern Art is opening an exhibition called Making an Impression, Pioneering Latin American Printmakers. Works by four artists who've pushed the boundaries of the genre will be on display. On this week's Piedmont Arts podcast episode, we talked to Beckler curator Dr. Katya Savinskovsky about those artists and the exhibition. You can hear also the latest installment of Fanfare, which gives you a heads up about interesting things to do in our area. 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The music here by Darius Mio is The Carnival of X. Here is pianist Jack Gibbons performing with the New London Orchestra. They're led by Ronald Corr.

0: was The Carnival of X by Darius Milhaud. We heard pianist Jack Gibbons with the New London Orchestra. Just ahead is A Suite for You by Leos Janacek. We'll hear that with the Slovak Philharmonic, plus more music for you. 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I'm Keenan Harmon here with music for you this Thursday.
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That was the Opus 3 Suite by Leos Janáček. We are the Slovak Philharmonic Orchestra. They were led by Libor Pesek. Music is made possible by WDAV donors and the Kane Center for the Arts presenting Masquerade. The Salisbury Symphony performs a concert featuring Lully's March for the Turkish Ceremony, Grandal's Trombone Concerto with guest soloist Evelyn Carlson of the Kansas City Symphony, and Stravinsky's Suite from Petrushka. September 25th, details at kanearts.org. 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I'm Keenan Harmon. Glad to be with you this Thursday. And now off you and I go into the night music. We'll start things off with the Oboe Concerto in B-flat by Tommaso Albinoni. Here is oboist Anthony Robeson with the ensemble Collegium Musicum 90. They're led by Simon Standage.

was oboist Anthony Robeson with Collegium Musicum 90. They were led by Simon Standage. We just heard the Oboe Concerto in B-flat by Tommaso Albinoni. Just ahead, Young Apollo, music by Benjamin Britten. That'll feature pianist Joshua Pierce with the Slovak State Chamber Orchestra of Zelina. Plus later on, music by Beethoven and Brahms later on. This is 89.9 WDAV. I'm Keenan Harmon here with the night music. WDAV's blog of note is a great place for classical music news and features. 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

0: was the Slovak State Chamber Orchestra of Zelina. They were led by Kirk Trevor, and at the piano we heard Joshua Pierce. That was Young Apollo by Benjamin Britten. Just ahead, violinist Itzhak Perlman with violist Pincus Zukerman and cellist Lynn Harrell. We'll hear them perform the String Trio in G by Beethoven. This is 89.9 WDAV. I'm Keenan Harmon here with the night music.
1: The saga of Middle-earth includes not just the Peter Jackson Lord of the Rings epics, but also animated features and now a television series. 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

That was recorded live from the 92nd Street Y in New York City, June of 1990. We just heard the String Trio in G by Beethoven, performed by violinist Itzhak Perlman, violist Pinchas Zukerman, and cellist Lynn Harrell. 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I'm Keenan Harmon here with the night music this Thursday. 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This is with the Chicago Symphony Orchestra. They're led by the unforgettable Fritz Reiner. Here is Granados' Intermezzo from Rijeka's

was the Chicago Symphony led by Fritz Reiner. We just heard the intermezzo from Goyescas by Enrique Granados. This is 89.9 WDAV and WDAV.org. I'm Keenan Harmon here with the night music. And as always, it's so good to be your classical companion this Thursday. More wonderful music for you here by Johannes Brahms. A somewhat early work and rather experimental because he wrote two of these pieces with a limited color palette of orchestration. We're going to hear the third movement right now from his Serenade No. 2 from his Opus 16. Here it is with Symphony Nova Scotia.

0: Movement 3 from the Serenade No. 2 in A by Johannes Brahms. We heard Symphony Nova Scotia. More night music for you ahead with Beethoven, Haydn, and Mozart. Just ahead is pianist Ina Falix performing Beethoven's Bagatelle in G. Plus later on a movement from Haydn's Symphony No. 8 and a movement from Mozart's Piano Sonata No. 13. 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

0: A movement from the Piano Sonata No. 13 by Mozart. We just heard Maria João Pires perform at the piano. Before that, we heard the St. Luke's Chamber Ensemble perform the second movement from Franz Joseph Haydn's Symphony No. 8. And we started the hour off with pianist Ina Falex, who performed the Bagatelle in G by Beethoven. Just ahead is music by Anton Bruckner. We'll hear Star of Light with the Choir of St. Bride's Church of London. Plus, Bruckner's Remembrance, performed by Leslie Howard at the piano. That and more for you just ahead here at 89.9 WDAV. I'm Keenan Harmon here with the night music. Thanks to our community arts and culture partners, we often find ourselves with extra tickets to all kinds of local happenings. We like to share the fun with you through the WDAV Culture Club. 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

That music was supposed to be the original second movement to the Symphony No. 1 by Gustav Mahler. I guess Mahler changed his mind and let it stand on its own. We just heard the Blumine. That was the Bamberg Symphony. They were led by Carl Anton Rickenbacker. Before that, we heard the Sarabande movement from the Holberg Suite by Edvard Grieg, performed by the Malmö Symphony. They were led by Bjarte Ingesad. And before that, we heard music by Bruckner. We heard Remembrance, performed by pianist Leslie Howard. And before that, Bruckner's Star of Light, performed by the Choir of St. Bride's Church of London. They were led by Robert Jones. This is 89.9 WDAV. I'm Keenan Harmon. Glad to be with you this Thursday here with the night music. Here is the opening adagio movement to the Trumpet Concerto No. 2 by Georg Philipp Telemann. We're going to have trumpeter Stephen Burns perform and lead the American Concerto Orchestra.

0: was the Sinfonia from Cantata BWV 12, Weeping, Wailing, Fretting, Fearing by Johann Sebastian Bach. We heard oboist Ray Still with the Academy of London. Before that, we heard Gigues 1 and 2 by Jean-Philippe Rameau, performed by guitarists Sergio and Odair Assad. Before that, music by Vivaldi, we heard the second movement from his violin concerto in E minor, RV 281, with violinist Boris Begelman, who performed with Concerto Italiano. And before that, we heard The Twitter by Francois Couperin, performed by pianist Angela Hewitt. Just ahead on the night music is Sally in Our Alley by Frank Bridge. We'll hear that with the English String Orchestra, plus music by Ravel and Vaughan Williams. 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

Ray Vaughan Williams' well-known and evocative work, The Lark Ascending. We just heard violinist Julia Fischer with the Monte Carlo Philharmonic they were led by Jakob Kreutzberg. Before that, we heard Scottish Song by Maurice Ravel with Ransom Wilson on flute and Nancy Allen on harp. And we started this hour off with Sally in Our Alley by Frank Bridge, performed by the English String Orchestra. This is 89.9 WDAV. I'm Keenan Harmon here with the night music this Thursday. Some music for you just ahead by Mozart and Beethoven. In a little bit, we'll hear the Funeral March second movement from Beethoven's Eroica Symphony. Right now, here is the second movement from Mozart's String Quartet No. 21. Here it is, performed by the Festadige Quartet of Budapest.

was the Helsingborg Symphony, led by Andrew Manzi. We just heard the second movement from Beethoven's Symphony No. 3. Before that, we heard the Festadige Quartet of Budapest perform the second movement from Mozart's String Quartet No. 21. 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I'm Keenan Harmon. Glad to be with you this Thursday. Hope you're doing well on this cool night. How about some music here by Antonio Vivaldi, the Largo movement from his Cello Concerto in B minor, RV 424. The cellist here is Raphael Walfisch with the City of London Sinfonia. They're led by Nicholas Kramer.

0: pianist Elaine Lefebvre with the Sonata No. 24 in D minor by Antonio Soler. Before that, we heard the Largo movement from the Cello Concerto in B minor, RV 424 by Antonio Vivaldi. The cellist was Raphael Walfish with the City of London Sinfonia. And that will wrap up the night music this Thursday. I'm Keenan Harmon. Hope you have a wonderful and restful rest of your night. The music continues with Ted Weiner and the Early Shift. 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

Kamaráta Salzburg, led by the legendary Hungarian violinist, the late Sándor Vég, the Divertimento in B-flat major, Kurzweil-Listing 137 by Mozart. Good evening, you are listening to your classical companion overnight, 89.9 WDAV. I'm Ted Weiner, it's a pleasure to share your company once again. During these overnight hours, we next hear from American composer Edward Joseph Collins, hailing from Chicago and trained in Europe. From 1930, his Variations on an Irish Folk Song, the Royal Scottish National Orchestra, led by Maren Alsop.

From 1930, the variations on an Irish folk song by the American composer, pianist, conductor Edward Joseph Collins, the Royal Scottish National Orchestra, led by one of the leading conductors of today, Maren Alsop. In her youth, she was a protege of Leonard Bernstein at Tanglewood. 89.9 WDAV and WDAV.org. Jorge Federico Osorio, who was born in Mexico City in 1951, and he is known all over the world. He's one of the top pianists, and here he is performing Pictures at an Exhibition by Modest Mussorgsky.

Modest Mussorgsky, paying homage to his friend, the artist Victor Hartmann, who had recently died. Well, they were all heavy drinkers, and Hartmann was the first to go, Mussorgsky not long after that. But his homage was in the form of this piano suite, Pictures at an Exhibition, the pictures being Hartmann's. And we heard the Mexican-born pianist, the internationally acclaimed Jorge Federico Osorio. From the Catherine and Wilton Connor Broadcast Studio, this is Classical Public Radio, 89.9 WDAV, WDAV HD1 Davidson, WDAV.org. A very good evening to you. I'm Ted Weiner. We next go to the first decade of the 19th century, 1810 specifically, to hear music by the Swedish composer Joachim Eggart, his Symphony No. 4, the Gavle Symphony, led by Gerard Korsten.

from the early days of the 19th century, Joachim Eggert, Swedish composer, his symphony number 4, the Gavle Symphony led by Gerard Kosten. Joachim Eggert, he conducted the very first performance of Mozart's Magic Flute in Sweden in the early 19th century. More trivia on your classical companion overnight, 89.9 WDAV, a service of Davidson College and supported by listeners like you. 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I'm Ted Weiner. American music from William Grant Still, his Folk Suite number 1, scored for string quartet, flute and piano. The New Zealand-born flutist Alexa Still, no relation to William Grant Still. Alexa, along with pianist Susan DeWitt Smith and the New Zealand String Quartet.

known as the Dean of African American Composers, William Grant Still. The Folk Suite No. 1, scored for string quartet, flute, and piano, we heard the New Zealand String Quartet with fellow New Zealanders, flutist Alexis Still, no relation to the composer, and pianist Susan DeWitt Smith. 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And next, the Cello Concerto No. 2 in D Major by Joseph Haydn, the leading Russian cellist of Swiss descent, and also a distinguished teacher in Berlin. Yvonne Monaghetti is the soloist with the Academy for Ancient Music Berlin.

The Cello Concerto No. 2 in D Major by Joseph Haydn, Yvonne Moneghetti, the cello soloist with the Academy for Ancient Music Berlin. From the Catherine and Wilton Connor Broadcast Studio, this is Classical Public Radio, 89.9 WDAV, WDAV HD1 Davidson, WDAV.org. A very good evening to you. It's a pleasure to share your company every single night of the week during the overnight hours. I'm Ted Weiner. Towards the end of Franz Liszt's life, one of his students was a brilliant young musician and a nice lady, Sophie Menter. And apparently she collaborated with her master, Liszt, on this Hungarian Gypsy Airs from 1885. It was later on in 1892 that Tchaikovsky actually arranged this edition. And that's the one that survives and is recorded by pianist Leslie Howard and the Budapest Symphony led by Carl Anton Rickenbacker.

from 1885, what scholars believe to be a collaboration between a brilliant young pianist named Sophie Menter and her mentor, Franz Liszt, the Hungarian Gypsyeirs. Leslie Howard, the pianist with the Budapest Symphony, led by Carl Anton Rickenbacker, on your classical companion overnight, 89.9 WDAV and WDAV.org. And keyboard music from an earlier time, the earlier part of the 18th century, the concerto in D minor, BWV 1052, originally for harpsichord, music of Sebastian Bach, but here, András Schiff is the pianist. He also leads the Chamber Orchestra of Europe.

The Keyboard Concerto in D Minor, BWV 1052 by Sebastian Bach. As with all of Bach's keyboard works, they were written originally for organ or harpsichord. His concertos for harpsichord, but in modern performance, the piano is the preferred instrument, and we heard András Schiff, pianist. He also led the Chamber Orchestra of Europe. 89.9 WDAV, a service of Davidson College and supported by listeners like you. The Russian composer Alexander Glazunov in 1916 was reflecting on the political climate of the day regarding Finland and Russia, and thus was inspired to write his own Karelian legend. The Hong Kong Philharmonic, led by Antonio de Almeida.

It was shortly before the Russian Revolution in 1916 that Alexander Glazunov was reflecting on the current political climate between the Finnish people and the Russian government. The Karelian legend reflected those thoughts of Glazunov, the Hong Kong Philharmonic, led by Antonio de Almeida. From the Catherine and Wilton Connor Broadcast Studio, this is Classical Public Radio, 89.9 WDAV, WDAV HD1 Davidson, WDAV.org. I'm Ted Weiner. From almost 60 years after the death of Shakespeare, in 1674, music by Matthew Locke, accompanying a production of Shakespeare's The Tempest, the Concert of Nations, led by Jordi Savall.

From almost 60 years after the death of Shakespeare in 1674 London, we heard music by Matthew Locke accompanying a production of Shakespeare's The Tempest, the Concert of Nations led by Jordi Savall on your classical companion overnight, 89.9 WDAV and WDAV.org. Good morning. I'm Ted Weiner. We next go to 20th century and the island of Malta in the Mediterranean. Malta's most distinguished musician, the late Charles Camilleri, passed away in 2009. His Maltese Dances with the Slovak Radio New Philharmonic.

mid-20th century music from the Mediterranean island of Malta. Malta's most distinguished musician, Charles Camilleri, the late Camilleri. His Maltese Dances, Michael Laus, led the Slovak Radio New Philharmonic Orchestra, 89.9 WDAV, WDAV.org. I'm Ted Weiner, and one of the most, if not the most popular guitar concerto of all time, from 1939, the Concierto de Aranjuez by Joaquin Rodrigo. Ricardo Guillén is the guitarist with the Asturias Symphony led by Maximiano Valdés.

From 1939, the Concierto de Aranjuez by Joaquin Rodrigo. Ricardo Guillén, the guitarist with the Asturias Symphony led by Maximiliano Valdez. 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I'm Ted Weiner.

The Opus 6, number 11, Concerto Grosso by George Friedrich Handel. The ensemble I Solisti Italiani performing. 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The Symphony in C Major by Georges Bizet, the Scottish National Orchestra led by Jukka-Pekka Sarasta.

before he achieved worldwide fame with his opera Carmen. As a student, an 18-year-old student, Georges Bizet composed his symphony in C major, long forgotten until it was rediscovered in the early 1930s, the Scottish National Orchestra led by Jukka Pekka Sarasta. 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Thanks again for your ongoing support. I'm Ted Weiner, and we continue with a little piece of music from a composer most famous for one opera, La Wally, Alfredo Catalani. From 1878, this delightful little scherzo with the Rome Symphony led by Francesco La Vecchia.

From the first half of the 20th century, the Spanish composer, focusing mainly on folk music, Fernando Obradors, we heard a song entitled El Vito with the ensemble Trio Norte. The trio's guitarist Bill Bridges made that arrangement, and we enjoyed it here on your classical companion for your morning, Classical Public Radio, 89.9 WDAV, WDAV HD1 Davidson, and globally through our web stream at WDAV.org. Good morning, I'm Ted Weiner. Tchaikovsky was vacationing in Rome, and outside his hotel room, he heard some military drills being done with trumpets and everything, and he was inspired to write his Capriccio Italien. We hear the Philharmonia Orchestra.

Tchaikovsky originally called this Italian fantasy, but it was published as Capriccio Italian in 1880. Tchaikovsky's music with the Philharmonia Orchestra on 89.9 WDAV and WDAV.org. Around the middle of the 18th century was a time of transition in music, and in England, helping to bridge the late Baroque and early classical styles was the most busy church organist of the time, William Boyce. He wrote a set of symphonies in the early classical style. This, the Symphony No. 1 in B-flat by William Boyce, the English concert led by Trevor Pinnock.

Serving as a bridge between the late Baroque and early classical styles, the set of eight symphonies by William Boyce, who was the top organist in London at the time in the middle part of the 18th century. We heard the Symphony No. 1 in B-flat by William Boyce, the English Concert led by Trevor Pinnock. It's always a pleasure to be able to spend a little bit of time with you in the morning. I'm Ted Weiner on 89.9 WDAV and WDAV.org. Here's the finale to another Brahms masterpiece, the Piano Quartet No. 2 in A major. Susan Tomes is the pianist with the ensemble Domus.

In its entirety, the Piano Quartet No. 2 in A Major, Opus 26 by Johannes Brahms, clocks in at around 50 minutes, the longest chamber work by Brahms, but we heard the finale to the Quartet No. 2 in A Major by Brahms, the pianist Susan Tomes with the ensemble Domus. 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Good morning, I'm Ted Weiner. We next hear the Violin Concerto No. 2 in A Major, Opus 5 by Joseph Bologna, the Chevalier de Saint-Georges. Rachel Barton Pine is the violinist, and the Encore Chamber Orchestra is led by Daniel Heggie.

Music of the remarkable late 18th century composer Joseph Bologne Chevalier de Saint-Georges. That was his Violin Concerto No. 2 in A Major, performed by Rachel Barton Pine, Chicago-born violinist, along with her hometown Encore Chamber Ensemble, led by Daniel Heggie. You found Classical Public Radio, 89.9 WDAV, WDAV HD1 Davidson, and WDAV.org. Good morning, I'm Phil Vavra. It's so great to have you along today. Beautiful day ahead of us, too. Sunny with a high of 72. We'll have a clear sky tonight, low 52. And Saturday and Sunday, more sunshine with highs in the upper 70s. Music is made possible by WDAV donors and the Charlotte Symphony Orchestra, presenting Bugs Bunny at the Symphony. Bugs Bunny and the whole Looney Tunes crew spring to life on the big screen with every chase, crash, and bit of cartoon shenanigans from the classic animated series, synchronized to the original scores performed by the orchestra. Tonight and tomorrow at the Belk Theater. Tickets at charlottesymphony.org. We'll hear from Nikolai Rimsky-Korsakov and Franz Schubert this hour. Robert Schumann now and his Märchenbilder, or Fairy Tale Pictures. Cellist Antonio Meneses performing with pianist Gerard Wies.

Märchen Builder, or Fairy Tale Pictures by Robert Schumann, originally composed for viola and piano. We heard it performed by cellist Antonio Meneses and Gerard Wies at the piano. The autographed manuscript of that work is currently preserved in the Library of Congress in Washington, D.C. Well, the weekend is upon us, and you can start your Sunday with the best of the Baroque. Rachel Stewart is your host for Biscuits and Bach, featuring music by Bach and his contemporaries every Sunday morning from 7 to 11 on 89.9 FM, WDAV.org, and on the WDAV app. Music by one of Johann Sebastian's sons. You know, he had 20 kids, right? This is by Johann Christian Bach, the youngest son. Here's his Overture in D for Single Orchestra, Opus 18, Number 6. William Boughton conducts the English Symphony Orchestra.

That's the Overture in D for Single Orchestra, Opus 18, Number 6 by Johann Christian Bach on your Classical Oasis 89.9 and WDAV.org. The English Symphony Orchestra was led by William Boughton. And music by Schubert is coming up next. 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Fanfare is made possible in part by Bragg Financial. Here are Franz Schubert's five minuets. They're performed by the ensemble I Musici di Montréal, with Yuli Turovsky conducting.

Five Minuets by Franz Schubert. Among the Austrian composer's earlier works, we heard I Musici di Montréal, led by Yuli Turovsky, on 89.9 and WDAV.org, a classical oasis whenever you need it. Music is made possible by WDAV donors and High Point Theater, celebrating the Year of the Diva with vocalist Liz Wright in concert as she sings a blend of jazz, blues, and gospel, Thursday, October 8th at High Point Theater in High Point. Details and tickets at highpointtheater.com. Widespread political unrest in Russia at the time Nikolai Rimsky-Korsakov composed this piece. A lot of unhappy workers on the streets in 1905. This is Dubinushka, which translates to Little Oak Stick and is based on a traditional folk melody. It became an anthem for the oppressed. Gerard Schwartz leads the Seattle Symphony.

0: Dubinushka by Nikolai Rimsky-Korsakov on 89.9 and WDAV.org. The Seattle Symphony was led by Gerard Schwartz. Hi there, good morning. I'm Phil Vavra. We'll make our way to Salzburg in just a few minutes for our coffee cup concert at 7 o'clock. And if it isn't cool enough for you yet, how about a little snowball? Violinist Takako Nishizaki performs it next with the Queensland Symphony Orchestra.
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That's Little Snowball, traditional tune on WDAV. I know it's only the beginning of fall, but why not? The violinist was Takako Nishizaki, and the Queensland Symphony Orchestra was led by Petter Breiner. Music is made possible by WDAV donors and the Charlotte Symphony Orchestra, presenting Back to the Future in concert. Marty and Doc race against time in the classic 1985 movie with the iconic score played live by the orchestra. Friday, October 2nd at 7:30 p.m. and Saturday, October 3rd at 3 p.m. at Belk Theater. 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Thanks for listening today. Good morning. I'm Phil Vavra. This is Classical Public Radio, 89.9 WDAV, WDAV HD1 Davidson, and WDAV.org. A beautiful Friday in front of us. Lots of sunshine with a high of 72. We'll have a clear sky tonight, low 52. And then Saturday and Sunday, sunny again, highs in the upper 70s both days. Time for our coffee cup concert, and this morning it's Gioachino Rossini's overture to his 1823 opera Semiramide. Riccardo Muti leading the Vienna Philharmonic at the 1972 Salzburg Festival.

Gioachino Rossini's Overture to Semiramide, his 1823 opera based on Voltaire's tragedy Semiramis, which in turn was based on the legend of Semiramis of Assyria. That performance was from the 1972 Salzburg Festival, the Vienna Philharmonic led by Riccardo Muti. It's the Coffee Cup Concert on 89.9 and WDAV.org. And we'll hear from Rachmaninoff next. We were just talking about this event a few minutes ago. You know, thanks to our community arts and culture partners, we often get tickets to great local happenings, and we love to share that fun with you through the WDAV Culture Club. You still have a few hours to enter to win tickets for the Charlotte Symphony Orchestra's Back to the Future concert, the movie on the big screen, the CSO performing the score live along with it, and that's going to be Friday, October 2nd at Belk Theater Uptown. Two pairs of tickets up for grabs. You can enter now by searching for the WDAV Culture Club group on Facebook. You can follow us on Instagram for a chance to win or visit WDAV.org. And you have until 4 o'clock this afternoon, so get on it. Let's hear some of this masterpiece, the finale to the Piano Concerto No. 2 in C minor by Sergei Rachmaninoff. The pianist is Simon Tirpchevsky, and the Royal Liverpool Philharmonic Orchestra is led by Vasily Petrenko.

0: Pianist Simon Terpcheski and the Royal Liverpool Philharmonic Orchestra with Vasily Petrenko conducting on your Classical Companion 89.9 and WDAV.org. That was the finale of Rachmaninoff's ever-popular Piano Concerto No. 2 in C minor. Music by Manuel Ponce is up ahead. 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
1: This is Piedmont Arts. The medium of printmaking has long been an important part of Latin American art. On September 26th, the Beckler Museum of Modern Art will open an exhibition called Making an Impression, Pioneering Latin American Printmakers, that will feature pieces by four artists from different generations whose work has transformed the possibilities of the genre. Dr. Katya Zavistovsky is the Beckler's curator.
2: I've been interested in printmaking as a medium for a long time, and especially thinking about it as a medium that is much more experimental and actually really technological than I think people assume. You know, we do tend to think of a print as an image reproduced on a flat sheet of paper, but artists have continually pushed against that definition for a long time. And that's really what I wanted to show at the Beckler Museum of Modern Art.
1: You can see the exhibition through February 1st. In other Beckler news, the museum, which has a permanent collection of 20th century art donated by the Beckler family, has just purchased its second ever acquisition, a painting called Drum Call by Houston artist David McGee. Choosing new art for the museum is a special task.
2: We really want to be very thoughtful about the works that we're purchasing for the collection. I always think about making sure that the artwork that we acquire is something that can really be in conversation with our existing holdings, works in our existing holdings, and works that we can show in the future in various contexts.
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That was the first movement, Spring, from Chapultepec by Mexican composer Manuel Ponce. And the State of Mexico Symphony Orchestra was led by Enrique Batiz on 89.9 and WDAV.org. Thanks for joining me this morning. My name is Phil Vavra, and I hope you're doing very well today. Music is made possible by WDAV donors and Hot Glass Alley, Charlotte's only glass-blowing studio and gallery located in Noda, announcing their annual Pumpkin Palooza event featuring unique hand-blown glass pumpkins for sale made in-house by Hot Glass Alley's artisans, live glass-blowing demonstrations, and local vendors selling snacks and beverages. 10 a.m. to 4 p.m. on September 26th and 27th. More at hotglassalley.com. 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And music continues now with the Bassoon Concerto in C Major by 18th century German composer Johann Friedrich Fasch, a contemporary of Bach's. The bassoonist is Laszlo Hara performing with the Tatrai Quartet.

0: on 89.9 and WDAV.org. That's the Bassoon Concerto in C Major by Johann Friedrich Fasch. The soloist was Laszlo Hara, and he performed with the Tatrai Quartet. Good morning and a happy Friday to you. I'm Phil Vavra. We'll switch to the trumpet with a concerto by Haydn coming up next.
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The Trumpet Concerto in E-flat Major by Franz Joseph Haydn, one of his most popular concertos. Playing the trumpet, it was Paul Merkello, and the Oxford Philharmonic was led by Marios Papadopoulos. Music is made possible by WDAV donors and 7th Street Concerts, presenting Murder, Music, and Caravaggio. This theatrical pastiche opera explores the artist's life through music by Bach, Stradella, Lully, and other Baroque composers, staged around Caravaggio's signature chiaroscuro aesthetic. Friday, October 9th, 7 p.m. at St. Peter's Episcopal Church. Tickets at 7thstreetconcerts.org. And this is Classical Public Radio, 89.9 WDAV, WDAV HD1 Davidson, streaming at WDAV.org. Good morning, I'm Phil Vavra. Hope you're doing well. Sunny today with a high of 72. We'll have a clear sky this evening, overnight low 52, and a beautiful weekend ahead. Lots of sunshine Saturday and Sunday with highs in the upper 70s. Vivaldi and Verdi both coming up this hour. We'll hear Beethoven now and the opening movement of his Symphony No. 2 in D major. Kurt Mazur conducts the Gewandhaus Orchestra Leipzig.

From Beethoven's Symphony No. 2 in D, that was the first movement performed by the Gewandhaus Orchestra Leipzig. Kurt Mazur was the conductor, and you heard it on 89.9 WDAV, where music is made possible by our donors and the Mint Museum, presenting the 20th anniversary of Potter's Market at the Mint. The juried event features 55 North Carolina potters, live demonstrations, bluegrass music, a beer garden, and an artist talk with Pueblo ceramic artist Virgil Ortiz. Saturday, September 26th from 9 a.m. to 4 p.m. at Mint Museum Randolph. 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Mendelssohn's First String Symphony is on the way in a little over 10 minutes. Here's the ballet music from Macbeth by Giuseppe Verdi. The BBC Philharmonic is under the baton of Sir Edward Downes on WDAV.

0: The ballet music from Giuseppe Verdi's Macbeth. Sir Edward Downes directed the BBC Philharmonic. 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Felix Mendelssohn is on the way with the String Symphony No. 1 in C, the first in the series of 13 string symphonies he wrote when he was still a kid, barely a teenager. William Boughton conducts the English String Orchestra next.
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The brilliance of a very young Felix Mendelssohn on display in the String Symphony No. 1 in C Major. The English String Orchestra was led by William Boughton. And we'll march toward the weekend with Tchaikovsky next from the Catherine and Wilton Connor Broadcast Studio. Good morning, I'm Phil Vavra. This is Classical Public Radio, 89.9 WDAV, a service of Davidson College supported by listeners like you. And readers like you, too. 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Here come the miniature march, Scherzo and Gavotte, from Tchaikovsky's Orchestral Suite No. 1 in D minor. Sir Neville Mariner conducts the Radio Symphony Orchestra of Stuttgart.

0: Tchaikovsky on WDAV. We heard the miniature march, scherzo, and gavotte from the Orchestral Suite No. 1 in D minor. The Radio Symphony Orchestra of Stuttgart was led by Sir Neville Mariner. And I'm Phil Vavra. Hope you're having a great morning, and I hope you can stay with me because I have Jean-Pierre Rampal taking on a Vivaldi flute concerto next.
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That was the Flute Concerto in D Minor, RV 541 by Antonio Vivaldi. Jean-Pierre Rampal was a soloist, and Janos Rolla directed the Franz Liszt Chamber Orchestra. 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Now through September 27th. Tickets and details at charlottefilmfestival.org. Hey there, it's Phil Vavra. Thanks for joining me this morning. Weather for the weekend, pretty good. Sunny today with a high of 72. We'll have a clear sky overnight, low 52. And a Saturday and Sunday, more sunshine with highs in the upper 70s. Music by Schumann and Telemann coming up this hour. And from Léo Delibes' masterpiece, his opera Lakmé, we have the Dance Airs now. Louis de Fromont conducting the Luxembourg Radio Symphony on WDAV.

Lakmé had its big Paris premiere in 1883. We heard the Dance Airs from Léo Delibes' opera. The Luxembourg Radio Symphony was led by Louis de Fromont on your classical oasis, 89.9 and WDAV.org. Music by Gottschalk is on the way. The Beckler Museum of Modern Art has a new exhibition of works by innovative Latin American print artists called Making an Impression, Pioneering Latin American Printmakers. It's on display September 26th through February 1st of next year. Beckler curator Dr. Katya Zavistovsky is our guest on this week's Piedmont Arts podcast. She talks about this new show as well as the new painting by artist David McGee that was recently purchased by the museum, only the second such acquisition in its history. You can hear that conversation and check out Fanfare at WDAV.org/podcast, Apple Podcasts, and iHeart Podcasts. 19th century composer Louis Moreau Gottschalk was born in New Orleans, but traveled extensively as a pianist, including to South America. It was during one of those trips that he was inspired to write his Grand Fantasia Triumphale, Variations on the Brazilian National Anthem, performed here by Brazilian pianist Cristina Ortiz, with Moshe Otzman conducting the Royal Philharmonic Orchestra.

American composer Louis Moreau Gottschalk's Grand Fantasia Triumphale, Variations on the Brazilian National Anthem, on your Classical Companion, 89.9 and WDAV.org. It was Christina Ortiz at the piano with the Royal Philharmonic Orchestra led by Moshe Otzman. Music is made possible by WDAV donors and the North Carolina Youth Orchestra, presenting its fourth annual faculty recital featuring musicians from the Charlotte Symphony Orchestra performing a range of solo and chamber music, September 27th at Davidson College Presbyterian Church in Davidson. Tickets at ncyo.com. We'll hear from Antonín Dvořák in about 8 minutes. And this is the work of Baroque composer Georg Philipp Telemann, the one credited with writing over 3,000 pieces of music. Here's his Concerto in C Minor for violin, oboe, strings, and basso continuo. It's performed by violinist Mary Udiger and oboist Hans-Peter Westermann with Camerata Cologne.

0: There's the Concerto in C Minor for violin, oboe, strings, and basso continuo by Georg Philipp Telemann on 89.9 and WDAV.org. Violinist Mary Utiger and oboist Hans-Petter Westermann performing there with Camerata Cologne. WDAV is a service of Davidson College, supported by listeners like you. And I hope you can stick around, because we'll be hearing Antonín Dvořák's Czech Suite performed by the José Serrabriere-led Bournemouth Symphony Orchestra next.
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0: The Czech Suite, Opus 39 by Antonín Dvořák on your classical oasis at work, 89.9 and WDAV.org. The Bournemouth Symphony Orchestra was led by José Serrabriere. Thanks for listening. Good morning. I'm Phil Vavra. I have a performance by the Cleveland Quartet, joined by pianist Emmanuel Ax coming up. We'll hear the first movement of the piano quintet in E-flat major by Robert Schumann next. Stay with me.
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composer actually declined. By then, his music was considered old-fashioned. But in 1829, Felix Mendelssohn led a performance of Bach's St. Matthew Passion. Bach's music was reborn. I'm Rachel Stewart. 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

0: Opening movement of the Piano Quintet in E-flat Major by Robert Schumann on WDAV. Pianist Emmanuel Ax performing there with the Cleveland Quartet. Well, the Carolina Panthers head to Cleveland this weekend, where they'll attempt to replicate what they did down in Atlanta last Sunday. And that was a very nice outcome. Also, some news from the world of tennis, too. It was just announced that Charlotte will be the new headquarters for the Women's Tennis Association and the host for its season-ending championship, starting in November 2027. And that should do something for the local economy. The organization is moving up here from St. Petersburg, Florida. Weather for the weekend, sunshine today with a high of 72. It'll be clear tonight, low 52. And then Saturday and Sunday, just picture perfect. Plenty of sunshine with highs in the upper 70s.
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I'm Phil Vavra. Hope you have a fantastic first weekend of fall. Rachel Stewart joins you next, and this is some famous music by Gioachino Rossini, the overture to his opera, The Barber of Seville. Claudio Abbado conducts the Chamber Orchestra of Europe.

The Overture to the Barber of Seville, music by Gioachino Rossini, and the Chamber Orchestra of Europe was led by Claudio Abbado. 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Happy Friday. I'm Rachel Stewart, and you can look forward to a Mozart symphony here in just a few minutes. We'll also hear a couple of selections by Camille Saint-Saëns. Our music is made possible by WDAV donors and the Winston-Salem Symphony, presenting their season opener, Gershwin, Rachmaninoff, and Train, in a centennial celebration of High Point native John Coltrane. That is September 26th and 27th at Reynolds Auditorium in Winston-Salem. Tickets at wssymphony.org. Here's music by Julio Gomez, one of 20th century Spain's most influential musicologists and critics. And his evocative intermezzo blends classical craft with rich Spanish folk textures. We hear it performed by the Córdoba Orchestra. José Luis Temes conducts.

Intermezzo by Julio Gomez and the Cordoba Orchestra, led by Jose Luis Temes. This is 89.9 and WDAV.org, a service of Davidson College, supported by listeners like you. I'm Rachel Stewart, glad to be with you on this nice Friday morning. We have some music by Camille Saint-Saëns coming up, and music by Mozart is next. By the way, if you're ever looking for something interesting to do in our area, head over to WDAV's events calendar. 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For example, you can get the details on the North Carolina Youth Orchestra faculty recital that is happening on September 27th, 2:30 to 3:30 p.m. at Davidson College Presbyterian Church. 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And the events calendar is a public service of WDAV. Mozart wrote this symphony for the ennoblement of Sigmund Hofner, who was from an important family in Salzburg. This is the Symphony No. 35 in D, which we call the Hofner Symphony. Ensemble Resonance is led by Riccardo Menassi.

The Symphony No. 35 in D, the Hofner Symphony by Mozart, Ensemble Resonance, led by Riccardo Menassi. 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The Gladys and Rahm Spark Society is a group of listeners who care about classical music on WDAV. We thank Guyette Honeyman of Huntersville for the extraordinary part she plays in bringing this music to you. 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Music next by Andrea Zani. This is the Cello Concerto No. 9 in B-flat, featuring cellist Martin Rummel, who's with the Cologne Academy, led by Michael Alexander Villens.

0: Andrea Zani's Cello Concerto No. 9 in B-flat, Martin Rummel, the cellist, with the Cologne Academy, led by Michael Alexander Villens. 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Lots of good stuff coming our way. We've got a couple of selections by Camille Saint-Saëns coming up in just a moment. And then at 11 o'clock, we'll step back from the day for just a moment and try to take a breath with a piece of beautiful music known as our Pause for Reflection.
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La Jota Aragonesa by Camille Saint-Saëns, inspired by his frequent trips to Spain. And before that, Ballet Airs from Saint-Saëns' Ascanio. The London Philharmonic Orchestra was led by Jeffrey Simon. 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If you're ready for a break, we've got our Pause for Reflection piece coming up in just a second. 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Some music next by a true Renaissance man. We're going to hear from Alessandro Striggio, who lived from 1536 to 1592. He was a diplomat, a court nobleman, and a musician. He split his time between the Medici court in Florence and the Gonzaga court in Mantua. This is Striggio's My Dear Sweet Love, our Pause for Reflection this morning. I Fagiolini performs.

My Dear Sweet Love, a madrigal by the Renaissance composer from Italy, Alessandro Strigio. I Fagiolini was led by Robert Hollingworth. And that's our pause for reflection on this Friday morning. I hope you were able to take a break and just enjoy that music. We try to build those in every weekday at 11 a.m. and 3 p.m. That is when you can enjoy a pause for reflection. This is 89.9 WDAV.org, a classical oasis whenever you need it. You can look forward to some music by Massenet, and we've got a new noteworthy story from Loki Karuna coming up. Music is made possible by WDAV donors and Comma Performing Arts Center, celebrating their 40th season with Spirit of New Orleans. Jeremy Davis and Clay Johnson of the fabulous Equinox Orchestra play music from Bourbon Street to the Bayou, and that's October 3rd at the Comma Performing Arts Center in Morganton. Details and tickets at commaonline.org. Here's music by Jean Sibelius, written in 1893 to raise funds for a patriotic educational group in the Viipuri province in Finland. It is the Karelia Overture with the London Symphony Orchestra, led by Loris Chekhnovorian.

0: They say that the audience at the premiere of that piece of music was so raucous, hardly a note could be heard. That is the Karelia Overture by Jean Sibelius here on 89.9 and WDAV.org. And the London Symphony Orchestra was led by Loris Chekhnovorian. The Beckler Museum of Modern Art has a new exhibition of works by innovative Latin American print artists called Making an Impression, Pioneering Latin American Printmakers. It's on display September 26th through February 1st next year. Beckler curator Dr. Katya Zavistovsky is our guest on this week's Piedmont Arts podcast, and she talks about this new show as well as the new painting by artist David McGee that was recently purchased by the museum, only the second such acquisition in its history. 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
1: For a long time, there's been a special connection between children's stories and classical music. I'm thinking of works like Peter and the Wolf and The Sorcerer's Apprentice, ones I'm sure you've heard of, right? But what about the story of a band of mischievous, belly-drumming raccoon dogs? Have you heard that one? Hi, I'm Loki Karuna, and on this edition of Noteworthy, we're taking a trip to a moonlit forest in Japan with the help of composer Yasushi Akutagawa. Yasushi Akutagawa was the son of one of Japan's most famous literary figures, so a love for storytelling came natural for him. He grew up to become a leading voice in 20th century Japanese classical music, spanning the very serious and the very lighthearted. In this work, he tells a story about how magical tanuki, or Japanese raccoon dogs, would gather late at night, puff out their stomachs, and use them as drums. The piece of music and the story that inspired it is called Shōjōji no Harazutsumi. Throughout his life, Yasushi Akutagawa composed many other works that made classical music accessible and entertaining for audiences of all ages, something not all composers have been able to do. His ability to transform a children's tale into a really fun timpani feature alongside all of his other compositions definitely makes him one of history's most noteworthy composers. Noteworthy is a production of WDAV Classical Public Radio.
0: 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The New Zealand Symphony Orchestra is led by Jean-Yves Ossence.

The Scenes from Fairyland Suite by Jules Massenet here on 89.9 and WDAV.org, your classical companion. That was the New Zealand Symphony Orchestra, led by Jean-Yves Ossons. Music is made possible by our donors and the Charlotte Symphony Orchestra, presenting Bugs Bunny at the Symphony. Bugs Bunny and the whole Looney Tunes crew spring to life on the big screen with every chase, crash, and bit of cartoon shenanigans from the classic animated series synchronized to the original scores performed by the orchestra. That's September 25th and 26th at the Belk Theater. Tickets are at charlottesymphony.org. Music next by Henry Purcell that he wrote as incidental music for a play. This is Abdelazer or the Moor's Revenge. And we're going to hear a 1965 recording of it with the Chamber Orchestra of Hartford, led by Fritz Mahler, nephew of Gustav Mahler.

Reba's String Quartet in A minor with the Nossiter Quartet, and you're listening to the Mozart Cafe. I'm Rachel Stewart, and I'm glad to be with you this afternoon. Music is made possible by WDAV donors and Comma Performing Arts Center, celebrating their 40th season with Spirit of New Orleans. Jeremy Davis and Clay Johnson of the fabulous Equinox Orchestra play music from Bourbon Street to the Bayou. October 3rd at the Comma Performing Arts Center in Morganton. Details and tickets at commaonline.org. We've got one more in the Mozart Cafe today. It is by Mozart, and it's the Rondo Allegretto from his Hofner Serenade.

The Rondo Allegretto from Mozart's Hofner Serenade, Isabel Faust, the violinist with the Munich Chamber Orchestra, Enrico Onofrio conducting. That's the last one in today's Mozart Cafe, but come back Monday at noon.

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I'm Rachel Stewart. I hope you're having a good day so far. My Lita Melton will be in here in just a few minutes with great music for the afternoon, including a Brandenburg Concerto by Bach. Right now, we've got our 1 o'clock waltz today by Emil Waldteufel. This is the Pomona Waltz.

Music by the French composer Émile Valteufel. His career got a royal boost when he met the Prince of Wales in 1874. The future King Edward VII took a liking to his music and helped it find a broader audience in Britain. That was performed this afternoon by the Gulbenkian Orchestra, and it's called the Pomona Waltz. It was this afternoon's 1 o'clock waltz on 89.9 WDAV and WDAV.org. Hi there, I'm Mylita Melton. Great to have you listening this afternoon. In just a moment, one of the Brandenburg Concertos by Johann Sebastian Bach, and a little bit later on, an overture by Beethoven. The Gladys and Rahm Spark Society is a group of listeners who care about classical music on WDAV. We thank Anne Waters Dowd of Charlotte for the extraordinary part she plays in bringing this music to you. For information on joining the Spark Society, visit WDAV.org and scroll down to the Ways to Give section. This is the St. Luke's Chamber Ensemble with the Brandenburg Concerto No. 5 by Johann Sebastian Bach.

0: The Brandenburg Concerto No. 5 in D Major by Johann Sebastian Bach. That was the St. Luke's Chamber Ensemble. This is WDAV, a service of Davidson College, supported by listeners like you. I'm Mylita Melton. On the way, the Overture to Fidelio by Beethoven. 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Thursday, October 1st, 4 p.m. at the Davidson College Presbyterian Church Congregation House. 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In just a moment, the Overture to Fidelio by Beethoven.
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George Sell conducted the Cleveland Orchestra on Classical Public Radio, where music is made possible by WDAV donors and by Charlotte Eye, Ear, Nose, and Throat Associates, providing eye, ENT, allergy, and facial plastic care to the Charlotte region. 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Here's a couple of pieces of music by Kumitas, performed by great friends of WDAV, the Beckler Ensemble. These two pieces bring Armenian musical traditions close to home because the Beckler Ensemble recorded them in Charlotte. The melodies were preserved by Kumitas, an Armenian priest and musician who collected thousands of folk songs. He understood that the songs people sang in daily life were really treasures worth saving. We'll hear The Red Shawl, and folk song arranged for strings in a recording by the Beckler Ensemble, led by cellist Tanya Beckler.

Music recorded in Charlotte by the Beckler Ensemble. The ensemble is led by cellist Tanya Beckler. We heard two pieces bringing Armenian musical traditions close to home. We heard folk song, and before that, the red shawl. And also, the red shawl is described as a token of love. A young woman might give her shawl to her beloved as a sign of affection. Here's a string sonata by Gioachino Rossini. Rossini became famous for his operas, but way before that, he was a 12-year-old making music with friends at a country house. The summer he was there, he produced 6 string sonatas, and years later, he recalled writing and copying the whole set in just 3 days. Here's Riccardo Chailly conducting the Bologna Community Theater Philharmonic.

Ricardo Chailly led the Bologna Community Theater Orchestra in the String Sonata No. 1 in G by Gioachino Rossini. Rossini played second violin in those very early performances, and looking back, he joked that everyone played badly, but he was the least bad of the group. 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I'm Mylita Melton. Stay tuned. On the way, this afternoon's American Midday Masterpiece for this Friday afternoon. 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Each afternoon through the week at 2, we share with you the Midday Masterpiece, and on Mondays, we're celebrating America 250 still with an American Midday Masterpiece. This is the Symphony No. 1 from 1931 by Randall Thompson. And here's an encouraging story for anybody who ever failed an audition. As a Harvard student, Randall Thompson was turned down by the Glee Club. But he went on to become one of America's best-loved composers of choral music. His imagination reached far beyond the choir. He also wrote 3 symphonies. This afternoon, his first symphony is performed by the New Zealand Symphony Orchestra.

This afternoon's midday masterpiece on classical public radio, written in 1931. That was the Symphony No. 1 by Randall Thompson, performed by the New Zealand Symphony Orchestra. This is WDAV, a service of Davidson College, supported by listeners like you. I'm Mylita Melton. In a moment, the Piano Sonata No. 3 by Sergei Prokofiev. 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

0: The Piano Sonata No. 3 by Prokofiev, performed by Joel Fan on Classical Public Radio. On the way, the husband and wife duo of James and Jean Galway. The Beckler Museum of Modern Art has a new exhibition of works by innovative Latin American print artist called Making an Impression, Pioneering Latin American Printmakers. It's on display September 26 through February 1st next year. Beckler curator Dr. Katia Zavistovsky is our guest on this week's Piedmont Arts podcast. She talks about this new show as well as the new painting by artist David McGee that was recently purchased by the museum, only the second such acquisition in its history. 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In just a moment, a concerto in G for two flutes by Domenico Cimarosa.
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James Galway led the London Mozart Players and was the featured flute soloist along with his wife Jean. That was a concerto in G major for two flutes and orchestra by Domenico Cimarosa. 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Happy Friday afternoon. I'm Mylita Melton. 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The composer performs at the piano.

Chancel by Michael Torkey. That was the composer performing on Classical Public Radio for this afternoon's musical pause for reflection. 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From the Catherine and Wilton Connor Broadcast Studio, I'm Aileta Melton. 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This is called Little Serenade by Lars Erik Larsson. Here's the Stockholm Sinfonietta.

Little Serenade by Lars Erik Larsson. That was the Stockholm Sinfonietta under the baton of Esa-Pekka Salonen. Here is music by Franz Schubert, his Symphony No. 4, nicknamed the Tragic Symphony. He was 19 and teaching in his father's school and still finding time to write that fourth symphony. Quite a thought, though, a young teacher carrying all that music around in his head. But, strangely enough, the symphony had to wait more than 30 years for its first public performance, and that happened long after Schubert's death. Here's Roy Goodman leading the Hanover Band on Classical Public Radio.

0: Roy Goodman led the Hanover Band in the Symphony No. 4, nicknamed the Tragic Symphony, by Franz Schubert. And that nickname, Tragic, came from Schubert himself. This is WDAV, a service of Davidson College, supported by listeners like you. I'm Mylita Melton. In just a moment, a concerto for trumpet and oboes by Tommaso Albinoni.
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A concerto in C major for trumpet and three oboes by Tommaso Albinoni. The trumpeter was Thierry Gland, performing with the Chamber Orchestra of Bourgogne on Classical Public Radio.

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I'm Mylita Melton. Here's a quick check on your weekend forecast. Chilly overnight tonight with a low of 49 degrees, but Saturday and Sunday look like they're going to be spectacular for the first full weekend of fall. Bright and sunny on Saturday, high of 79 degrees and overnight low of 50, and then a bit cloudy on Sunday, but still warm with the high of 80 degrees. Frank Dominguez steps in now, and he begins with the Symphony No. 25 by Franz Joseph Haydn, performed by Sinfonia Finlandia.

A Brief Symphony by Franz Joseph Haydn, number 25 in C, Patrick Galois conducting Sinfonia Finlandia. On the way, a concerto for diverse instruments from Vivaldi. Good afternoon from the Catherine and Wilton Connor Broadcast Studio. I'm Frank Dominguez, and this is Classical Public Radio 89.9 WDAV. Have you checked out our blog of note recently? 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Andrew Manzi leads the Academy of Ancient Music now with a concerto in C for Diverse Instruments by Antonio Vivaldi.

a concerto for diverse instruments in C, in Vivaldi's catalog of works that comes in at 558. Andrew Manzi conducted the Academy of Ancient Music. Up next, Joaquin Rodrigo transforms personal tragedy into immortal music. 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Joaquin Rodrigo wrote this masterpiece in 1939 while living in Paris, as the horrors of the Spanish Civil War raged back home. It was inspired by the Royal Gardens of Aranjuez, but the soul-stirring second movement, Adagio, was born from his heartbreak after his wife suffered a life-threatening miscarriage of their first child. The unforgettable English horn solo and responding guitar represent the composer's desperate dialogue with God, pleading for his wife's life. It remains the quintessential Spanish guitar concerto, and you'll hear it in its entirety now, with Alfonso Moreno playing the guitar and Enrique Batis conducting the London Symphony Orchestra. Concierto de Aranjuez by Joaquin Rodrigo.

the Mexican guitarist Alfonso Moreno and his compatriot Enrique Batis conducting the London Symphony Orchestra. That was the Concierto de Aranjuez by the Spanish composer Joaquin Rodrigo. Ahead, it's Vocalese by Sergei Rachmaninoff with Vasily Petrenko and the Royal Liverpool Philharmonic Orchestra.

and music by Fernando Sor, Francisco Tárrega, and Joaquin Turina. That's next time on Concierto. 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

The Ethereal Vocalese by Sergei Rachmaninov, played by the Royal Liverpool Philharmonic Orchestra, conducted by Vasily Petrenko. Escape, entertainment, inspiration. A classical oasis here at 89.9 and WDAV.org. Here's the overture to The Three Wishes by Carl Michael Zeyer. Christian Pollack leads the Slovak State Philharmonic Orchestra.

The overture from the 1901 operetta The Three Wishes by Carl Michael Ziehrer. Slovak State Philharmonic with Christian Pollack conducting. Today's music on the road to joy provides a pleasant diversion from Mozart. That's ahead in a moment. This is Classical Public Radio, 89.9 WDAV, WDAV HD1 Davidson, and WDAV.org. I'm Frank Dominguez. Great to have you listening today. The music's made possible by donors in High Point Theater, celebrating the Year of the Diva with vocalist Liz Wright in concert as she sings a blend of jazz, blues, and gospel. 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The motivational author Alan Cohen wrote, "There is virtue in work and there is virtue in rest. Use both and overlook neither." That's good advice as you clock out and head home on the road to joy. And who better to provide a diversion than Wolfgang Mozart? His Divertimento in F with the Academy Chamber Ensemble performing on WDAV.

Some really cheerful string music there from Wolfgang Amadeus Mozart, his Divertimento in F to accompany you on the road to joy. That's the Academy Chamber Ensemble performing. Coming up in a moment, Ophélie Gaillard, the cellist, takes us back to earlier in the 18th century for some music by Niccolò Porpora. 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Here's the Pulcinella Orchestra, led by and featuring cellist Ophélie Gaillard as soloist, the Concerto in G by Niccolò Porpora.

0: The Cello Concerto in G by Niccolò Porpora, with Ofelia Gaillard, cellist and leader of the Pulcinella Orchestra. A parent's love and humor are on display in this week's cartoon. 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
0: Dmitri Shostakovich revealed a lighthearted side when he wrote this concerto in 1957 as a birthday gift for his son, Maxim Shostakovich, who premiered it at his Moscow Conservatory graduation. The opening allegro playfully pokes fun at piano practice by weaving finger exercises into its themes, so it lent itself naturally to Disney's Fantasia 2000, the sequel to the 1940 classic. It's this week's cartoon on WDAV, played by pianist Andrew Litton and the Dallas Symphony Orchestra.

The Allegro of the Piano Concerto No. 2 in F by Dmitri Shostakovich. Andrew Litton was the pianist and conductor of the Dallas Symphony Orchestra. That was this week's cartoon. Every Friday around 5:30, we have a different piece of music that's been used memorably in animated films. That one was borrowed for Fantasia 2000 from the Disney Studios. Some variations for trumpet and orchestra ahead from Friedrich Weber. 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If you ever wonder about a piece of music you heard on WDAV, maybe you missed the composer's name or you wanted to know who performed the piece, the answers are just a few clicks away at our website. 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Christopher Warren Green, our old friend from the Charlotte Symphony Orchestra, here with his London ensemble, the Philharmonia Orchestra, and trumpeter John Wallace. These are variations in F by Friedrich Weber.

Variations in F for trumpet and orchestra by Friedrich Dionysius Weber. John Wallace was the trumpeter, and Christopher Warren Green, conductor laureate of the Charlotte Symphony Orchestra, led his London ensemble, the Philharmonia Orchestra, which he used to play with as concertmaster. And you have music ahead from Giuseppe Verdi from his opera Nabucco. 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The music's made possible by donors and the North Carolina Baroque Orchestra, presenting their 15th anniversary celebration, featuring a program of music honoring this milestone and the memory of Sally Blaker. October 2nd, 3rd, and 4th, with performances in Greenville, South Carolina, Davidson, and Charlotte. 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

0: That's the overture to Nabucco by Giuseppe Verdi, an early opera that really got his name on the map as far as artists in the field of opera in Italy at the time, especially with the very memorable A Pensiero chorus, which became a sort of anthem for Italian unification and also was sung memorably at the memorial service for Giuseppe Verdi. Well, it's time for the WDAV Supper Club. The doors are now open and there's great music within. And it begins with Gabriela Montero playing some of her improvisations. I'm Frank Dominguez, and it's a pleasure to have you listening. We leave the rain and clouds behind for an ideal fall weekend. Clear at night, low around 50 tonight, 53 tomorrow night, sunny tomorrow and Sunday with highs around 80.
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0: Pianist Gabriela Montero, a product of El Sistema, the method of teaching music in Venezuela that also gave us conductor Gustavo Dudamel. Gabriela can play classical music straight, or she can improvise very imaginatively, as she did on those two selections. That was the improvisation on Handel's Hallelujah, and before that you heard her improvisation on Gabriel Sanz's Canarios. Coming up, we'll hear some Vivaldi played straight by the Academy of Ancient Music. This is 89.9 and WDAV.org, a classical oasis whenever you need it. If you're looking for something fun to do, discover what's happening in the cultural life of our community at the WDAV events calendar. That's where you can find concerts, theater performances, art exhibits, festivals, and more. 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That's a site on Central Avenue in Charlotte, 1111 Central Avenue to be exact. And this journey of musical connection features three cellists, Kelvin Chang, Alan Black, and Annie Stankovich. She's actually playing piano, so two cellists and a pianist. And they're exploring the repertory of video game, pops, and classical music. You can get more information about it by going to WDAV.org and clicking on calendar at the top of the homepage. The events calendar is a public service of WDAV.
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the Concerto in A for two violins, RV listing 519 in the catalog of Vivaldi's works. Catherine McIntosh and Elizabeth Wilcock were the soloists, and the Academy of Ancient Music was led by Christopher Hogwood. Escape, entertainment, inspiration. There's a classical oasis here at 89.9 and WDAV.org. Right back to the music now with oboist Ingo Guritzki and the Polish Chamber Philharmonic, conducted by Wojciech Rajski. This is the Concerto in B-flat by Józef Fiala.

The Oboe Concerto in B-flat by Józef Fiala, Ingo Guricki, soloist, and Wojciech Rajski, conductor of the Polish Chamber Philharmonic. An Academic Exercise by Ray Vaughan Williams makes for some good listening in just a moment. This is 89.9 WDAV, a service of Davidson College, supported by listeners like you. This next music bridges historical traditions in a way that's as satisfying aesthetically as it is intellectually. Ray Vaughan Williams wrote his violin concerto in D minor and subtitled it Concerto Accademico, or Academic Concerto. That was in 1925, and it was written for the brilliant Hungarian-American violinist Jeli de Aranyi. It blends Baroque counterpoint with English folk melodies in lush orchestrations that aren't stuffy or academic at all, whatever the title says. Here's James Buswell, violinist for this recording with the London Symphony Orchestra led by Andre Previn, the Concerto Accademico in D minor by Ray Vaughan Williams.

0: like Telamon. That's ahead in just a moment.
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Wrapping up the great repast this evening with the flute quartet in D minor by Telemann, Suzanne Stumpf playing flute with the musicians of the Old Post Road on their new release called Into the Light, Rediscover Chamber Music by Graupner and Others. The WDAV Supper Club is here every weeknight at 6 with great music for the dinner hour. And you're welcome to stick around a little bit longer, too, to hear some music from Dvorak's opera Rusalka, The Polonaise, with the Czech Philharmonic led by Václav Neumann. 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

0: The Polonaise from the opera Rusalka by Antonín Dvořák. Václav Neumann conducted the Czech Philharmonic Orchestra. Some chamber music by Boccherini is ahead in a moment. 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The Beckler Museum of Modern Art has a new exhibit of works by innovative Latin American print artists. It's called Making an Impression, Pioneering Latin American Printmakers. 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Beckler curator Dr. Katya Zavistovsky is our guest on this week's Piedmont Arts podcast. 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
1: The saga of Middle-earth includes not just the Peter Jackson Lord of the Rings epics, but also animated features and now a television series. 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

The Octet in G, subtitled Notturno by Luigi Boccherini. Members of Tafelmusik performed. Jean Lehmann was the conductor. On the way, we'll hear sort of a cross-generational collaboration between Liszt and one of his students. This is WDAV, a service of Davidson College, supported by listeners like you. Sophie Menter was renowned throughout 19th century Europe as one of the greatest piano virtuosas of her era. As the star pupil and dear friend of Franz Liszt, she benefited from his assistance in drafting the theme and structure for this fiery work from 1885. 7 years later, while Tchaikovsky was staying at Menter's Austrian estate, he agreed to orchestrate the entire piece for her. The resulting work had its premiere in 1893 with Tchaikovsky conducting and Menter at the keyboard. Here it's Leslie Howard performing with the Budapest Symphony led by Karl Anton Rickenbacker, Hungarian Gypsy Airs by Sophie Menter.

A nice musical discovery there, thanks to our industrious music director, Ted Weiner. Hungarian Gypsy Airs by the 19th century composer and student of Liszt, Sophie Mentor. Leslie Howard was the pianist, and the Budapest Symphony was conducted by Karl Anton Rickenbacker. A classical oasis, whenever you need it, it's here at 89.9 and WDAV.org. Here are the variations on an Irish folk song you may recognize by Edward Joseph Collins. Maren Alsop leads the Royal Scottish National Orchestra.

Variations on an Irish Folk Song by American composer Edward Joseph Collins. Maren Alsop conducted the Royal Scottish National Orchestra. Time to turn things over to Keenan Harmon for the evening opus. It's by George Gershwin, and later on there's the night music. I'm Frank Dominguez. It's been great to be with you. We leave the rain and clouds behind for an ideal fall weekend. Clear skies tonight and tomorrow night with lows around 50 tonight and 53 tomorrow night, and sunny Saturday and Sunday with highs around 80. 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

Good evening and welcome. I'm Keenan Harmon, and moments from now, we have tonight's American Friday Evening Opus. We present a complete masterwork by an American composer, and tonight we have some music for you by George Gershwin. Tonight's work is a favorite of mine, a work I listened to a lot in college, and I was just mesmerized by Gershwin's orchestration and development. Plus, the work is just fun. The genesis of the work came out of the premiere of his Rhapsody in Blue in 1924. It was an instant hit, especially with conductor Walter Damrosch, who had attended that premiere and wanted Gershwin to write a full-scale work for piano and orchestra, one that was multi-movement. Gershwin still had a few musical obligations to fulfill, and it wasn't until the middle of next year that he started the next work. So it was 1925, and that work premiered December of that year with the New York Symphony at Carnegie Hall. Gershwin was the soloist and Damrosch the conductor. Tonight we're going to have pianist Leslie Stifelman with the ensemble Concordia. They're led by Marin Alsep. Here is tonight's evening opus, or rather American Friday evening opus, George Gershwin's Piano Concerto in F.